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7: The Metro News Accurate Weather forecast calling for a clear sky, comfortable temps tonight going down to the mid-50s. Then for tomorrow, Thursday, beautiful sunshine, a nice day with a high of 73. And more of that beautiful sunshine on the way for Friday with a high close to

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4: The Metro News AccuWeather with a forecast calling for a clear sky, comfortable temps tonight going down to the mid-50s. Then for tomorrow, Thursday, beautiful sunshine, a nice day with a high of 73. And more of that beautiful sunshine on the way for Friday with a high close to 70.

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3: Big Dog Weather. The Metro News Accurate with a forecast calling for a clear sky, comfortable temps tonight going down to the mid-50s. Then for tomorrow, Thursday, beautiful sunshine, a nice day with a high of 73. And more of that beautiful sunshine on the way for Friday with a high close to 70.

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And this cute little country girl caught my eye. 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And that's when I realized that she was every cowboy's dream come true.

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4: Hey folks, Steve.

Metro News Acura with a forecast calling for a clear sky, comfortable temps tonight going down to the mid-50s. Then for tomorrow, Thursday, beautiful sunshine, a nice day with a high of 73. And more of that beautiful sunshine on the way for Friday with a high close to 70.

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6: The Metro News Accurate Weather forecast calling for a clear sky, comfortable temps tonight going down to the mid-50s. Then for tomorrow, Thursday, beautiful sunshine, a nice day with a high of 73. And more of that beautiful sunshine on the way for Friday with a high close to

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3: Hello, Big Dog. Who's this?
4: Joey Rourke.
3: Joey, you are caller number 5. How are you doing today?
4: I'm doing good. Doing good. How are y'all?
3: We're doing pretty good ourselves.
5: All right, you get to guess what is in Fleroy's wallet.
4: 25.
5: That's correct.
3: That's right, man. You got it.
4: Yeah. Awesome.
3: You just got a $100 Visa gift card, man. What you going to do with that?
4: Oh, I don't know. 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
5: Oh, that's nice.
3: You're Mr. Nice Guy.
4: We've been teaming up trying to get this.
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3: Holy cow. Like, we were kind of close, but not really. That's awesome, dude.
5: Yeah.
4: Yeah, we got it wrote down on our little board here. We listen every day.
5: Awesome. That's great.
4: Yeah. Yep. Well,
3: hang on the line. We're going to get some information from you. What station just gave you a $100 Visa gift card?
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5: The Metro News AccuWeather with a forecast calling for a clear sky, comfortable temps tonight going down to the mid-50s. Then for tomorrow, Thursday, beautiful sunshine, a nice day with a high of 73. And more of that beautiful sunshine on the way for Friday with a high close to 70.

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1: Dog Weather. The Metro News AccuWeather with a forecast calling for a clear sky, comfortable temps tonight going down to the mid-50s. Then for tomorrow, Thursday, beautiful sunshine, a nice day with a high of 73. And more of that beautiful sunshine on the way for Friday with a high close.

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3: Big Dog Weather. The Metro News Acu with a forecast calling for a clear sky, comfortable temps tonight going down to the mid-50s. Then for tomorrow, Thursday, beautiful sunshine, a nice day with a high of 73. And more of that beautiful sunshine on the way for Friday with a high close to 70.

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Driven up and down a coast a few times. London, Paris, paradise. 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Other scenes come to think I missed them all. And damn, babe.

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T-top jack and her cherry coke tan. 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
7: I just screamed, "What is that?" And then it said, then I was like, oh, thank God.
8: Yeah, it's a sandwich with peanut butter and marshmallow fluff.
7: I thought it was something dirty.
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7: Whew.
8: Unless you're a messy eater.
7: Oh, I will need a napkin.
8: Yeah.
7: Man, I love those sandwiches. I haven't had
8: one
7: in a while.
8: I haven't had one in a really long time either, but they're good.
7: Let's get stuff and make one.
8: Let's do it. There might be a jar of peanut butter in my desk.
7: Threaten me with a good time. What? Whoa. Why is there peanut butter in your desk?
8: You don't eat straight up peanut butter?
7: No.
8: In my little snack drawer, there used to be a jar of peanut butter. Just a spoonful of peanut butter. I can't believe you don't eat straight up.
7: What else is in there?
8: Chips? Granola bars?
7: All right, I think we all should take a little break and go through Felicity's desk.
8: No, leave my snack drawer alone.
7: Hey, we had a winner yesterday with Big Boy's Wallet, so we got a brand new amount for today. We'll be doing that later on this morning. Also, Big Dog Brain Strain on the way. And we got Terror Tones, another busy morning.
8: Cool.
7: It is 6:18. Farley and Felicity is the Big Dog Morning Show.

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2: That's your news AccuWeather. Mostly sunny skies today, high around 73. Tonight, clear with a low around 49. And tomorrow, sunny with a high around 74.
3: Beckley is at 57. Bluefield, Princeton, 54. And Lewisburg, 48. Could be foggy when you drive in. Just be careful. Zach Johnson.

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0: An American Airlines flight had to take an emergency landing on Tuesday. It was coming from Spain.
1: Okay.
0: To Dallas. And they had to make an emergency landing in New York.
1: Why?
0: Two toilets were working. That's all that was working on the plane. And I'm like, really?
1: I mean, they've got two toilets. It's better
0: they
1: than
0: have
1: no
0: two toilets.
1: Toilets.
0: Actually, I have audio from the pilot. Let's listen here.
2: American 37, we're going to declare a pon-pon for an overweight landing.
3: American 37 Heavy, the den needs to know the reason for the divert.
2: You have only two potties operating on board for American 37 Heavy.
1: Two potties.
3: You said only two potties, is that right?
2: That's affirmative.
3: 37 Heavy, when you can, souls on board, a fuel remaining, please.
2: Souls on board, 287, fuel remaining, 4 hours.
0: Oh, okay, I get it now. So I was going to make fun of it, but...
1: He's got a lot of people.
0: That's a lot of people.
1: For just two potties.
0: For two potties. Yeah. And you've never been on a flight, so...
1: I have not.
0: Like I was explaining, some of the flights out of Charleston, you know, they hold like maybe 100 people or so. There's usually two toilets, one at the front, one at the back.
1: Okay.
0: Reasonable. So, yeah, that's not enough.
1: But he's got almost 300 people. Two
0: I get it now. And there were still 4 hours left on the flight.
1: Yeah.
0: I wonder what happened to the other ones.
1: I don't know.
0: Because he was like, I mean, when they left, they had to be working.
1: They had to be working or they wouldn't have left under those conditions.
0: Right? Let's be honest. I would rather have an emergency landing for two working toilets than like, you know, engine failure or something.
1: Yeah.

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1: Good morning.
0: Yeah, people are putting Costco doors in their house. The only problem is with shopping at a warehouse store, you know, like Costco or Sam's Club.
1: Yeah.
0: Is your home isn't a warehouse.
1: True. But I like to buy things in bulk and then I have nowhere to store them.
0: But it could be.
1: Could be.
0: Mm-hmm.
1: All right. So more and more people are building these Costco doors. So what it is it's a hole cut in like your garage.
0: I don't have one.
1: I don't either. So I don't know how this would work. But you can unload your groceries directly from the trunk of your car, the bed of your truck, whatever you got.
0: Right.
1: Right into the house.
0: Oh.
1: So ideally, this like door would be in the back of like your pantry.
0: Mm-hmm.
1: So you can just like directly stock your pantry from the car.
0: That's a cool idea.
1: So they're usually about 2 foot by 2 foot. So a decent size. You can fit a good...
0: Have they ever went to Sam's Club with my family before?
1: No,
0: sir. 2 foot by 2 foot?
1: I by myself can fill a buggy at Sam's Club.
0: Right.
1: So... But in storage areas, some people make them a little bit bigger because, you know, I buy paper products there. The big packs of like
0: absolutely.
1: Paper towels, toilet paper, they're more than 2 foot.
0: Oh, yeah.
1: So some people make them a little bit bigger. Some people even have them big enough you can walk through.
0: Dang.
1: But it's not a door that you can buy at Costco.
0: You have to do it yourself.
1: You have to do it yourself. Add it on your renovation list or when you're building your customized multi-million dollar home.
0: Also makes it easier for you to get your groceries into the house.
1: Yeah.
0: How do you get your groceries in?
1: So I back in my driveway with like my back hatch to the porch.
0: Mm-hmm.
1: And take everything from the trunk of my car onto the porch.
0: Okay.
1: Then close and lock up my car and then take everything from the porch into the house and then put it away.
0: So does it go to the living room or does it go straight to the kitchen?
1: Goes to the living room because you walk in my living room.
0: Oh.
1: I usually...
0: So you do like a little train kind of
1: I live kind of in an open concept kitchen living room.
0: Yeah.
1: They're connected. So I kind of just put it all right inside the door.
0: You're
1: and
0: moving
1: then
0: stuff about every 15 feet and then
1: yeah.
0: stopping.
1: Yeah. I make it a long drawn out process, but it's fun. How do you unload your groceries?
0: Oh, no. Yeah, no. You're going to break your arms. We're doing one trip and you're going all the way.
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3: A man faces charges after allegedly punching his son and holding a pocket knife against his throat. Adam Toler is charged with domestic battery, second offense, and brandishing. According to a criminal complaint, a witness's cell phone video captured the confrontation. The complaint says the son initially held Toler down and choked him before stopping, apologizing, and getting off his father. Toler then allegedly punched his son and later placed a knife against his throat as the argument resumed. The responding officer reported red marks and scratches beneath the son's chin and along his neck. The complaint lists a previous domestic battery conviction for Toler in March of 2015. A Mercer County man accused of strangling his wife and threatening to kill her has been arrested. 32-year-old Tyler Robert Kirk faces charges of domestic battery, third offense, and strangulation. According to criminal complaints, his wife told deputies Kirk held a utility knife against her throat, forced her to drive to several locations, and strangled her until she lost consciousness. Deputies documented injuries, and she was taken to Princeton Community Hospital for evaluation. Officers arrested Kirk October 1st after finding him hidden between a wall and a bed at a Princeton area home, covered by blankets and pillows. His brother, 26-year-old Garrett Kirk, was also arrested on an obstruction charge after allegedly telling deputies Tyler was not inside. Two people are accused of attempting to break into a Wyoming County home, with one allegedly entering through a window. According to a complaint filed with the sheriff's office, surveillance footage identified the pair as Dwayne Allen Shrewsbury and Deborah Ann McKinney. The video reportedly showed Shrewsbury pulling on a door and McKinney using a knife to try to pry a padlock around 2 in the morning. After those attempts failed, Shrewsbury allegedly pushed open a window. McKinney was later seen inside, searching the kitchen and going through a box. The homeowner reported the incident September 20th, saying 5 packs of cigarettes were missing and the window was broken. Two Beckley-based organizations are receiving a combined $1.5 million in federal

0: funding to support economic development. U.S. Senator Shelley Moore Capito announced $750,000 awards for both the New River Gorge Regional Development Authority and the West Virginia Hive Network. The funding comes through the U.S. Small Business Administration and congressionally directed spending. The awards are part of a statewide announcement supporting business incubation, economic revitalization, and education programs. Capito says the investments will help small businesses grow and improve quality of life in West Virginia communities. If you see news happening, text news 35651 to submit a tip. That's your news update. I'm Fred Persinger II.
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11: Mostly sunny skies today, high around 73. Tonight, clear with a low around 49. And tomorrow, sunny with high around 74.
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0: We're going to be checking all the birthdays with the Big Dog Birthday Club coming up here in just a bit. First, Riley Green. I think he has a drinking problem.
1: Sounds like
0: think it. As you drunk. It's the Big Dog.

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1: Good morning.
0: Farley and Felicity with you, and today is National Fluffernutter Day.
1: You said it right.
0: Yay.
1: Woohoo.
0: And we're 23 days away from Halloween.
1: Yeah.
0: Today is October 8th.
1: Cool.
0: Celebrity birthdays.
1: Today is Angus T. Jones' birthday.
0: Who's that?
1: He's the half man from Two and a Half
0: Men. Oh, yeah.
1: Yes. It's also Nick Cannon's birthday. Currently, he's the host of The Masked Singer. He's 46 today.
0: Doesn't he have like 9 kids?
1: Yeah, and like 9 baby mamas too.
0: Dude needs a new hobby.
1: Yeah.
0: Matt Damon is 56.
1: Cool.
0: You know him. He's been in a ton of movies.
1: Bunch of
0: them. Jason Bourne.
1: That's right.
0: Daryl Hammond. Now, he was an SNL Mashner impressionist.
1: Cool.
0: He's hilarious. If you'd see a picture of him, you'd know him.
1: Mm-hmm.
0: Sigourney Weaver, 77, and Chevy Chase, 83.
1: Cool. Wow. Lots of celebrity birthdays today.
0: Lots of celebrity. Local wise, Danielle Moore of Bolt. Happy birthday
1: Happy
0: to you, Danielle.
1: Birthday.
0: Hey, if you have a birthday we want to celebrate with you, submit them online. WJLS.com.
1: That's right.
0: Coming up, we've got the Big Dog Brain Strain. It deals with hobbies.
1: Cool.
0: I need some more.
1: Yeah.
0: I mean, I'm pretty healthy. I ain't doing nothing bad. I don't think I could do this one. Could you do that one?
1: Yes, I have a little bit of a story about it, but I don't want to give anything away.
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It's the Big Dog Morning Show with Farley and Felicity. We've got Brain Strain on the way, doing with hobbies today. Get them thinking caps ready to go. Big Dog Brain Strain coming up after Luke Bryan on the Big Dog.

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0: Throwback Thursday's a little Garth Brooks.
1: Yes. It's my favorite day of the week.
0: Mm-hmm.
1: Love Throwback Thursday.
0: My favorite time of the day because you get some free Chick-fil-A.
1: Yay.
0: That rhyme.
1: Yesterday was Poetry Day.
0: Dang it. I'm always a day behind. Hey, right now, you got a chance to win some free Chick-fil-A. All you need to do is answer the brain strain question correctly, and you win. It's that simple.
1: Right.
0: You know, I made fun of this hobby, but you know why I made fun of it? Because I can't do it.
1: Because you can't do it.
0: I can't do it.
1: I can't either. I can't.
0: I wish I could, but I can't. But go ahead and fire away with today's brain strain question.
1: Today's question is 21.

0: 1% of people say that this hobby is overrated. What hobby is it?
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0: I don't either. I think people who think it's overrated are jealous.
1: Like me.
0: Yeah.
1: I can't do it. Like,
0: yeah. So 21% of people say this hobby is overrated. What hobby is it?
1: 1-800-995-WJLS. 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
1: 21% of people say this hobby is overrated. What hobby is it?
0: Good morning, Big Dog. What do you think it is?
2: Golfing.
0: I am terrible at golf, but that's not the right answer.
2: Okay, thank you.
0: No problem. Four.
1: Good morning, Big Dog. What do you think it is?
3: Painting.
0: It is painting. Can you paint?
3: No, I cannot.
0: Yeah, I can't either.
1: I like a paint by number.
0: I can't even do that. All right, who are we talking to?
3: Zach.
0: Zach, where are you calling from?
3: Hinton, West Virginia.
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0: I can't make that joke on the air.
1: Nope.
0: It's a Big Dog Morning Show. Farley and Felicity, good morning. I made a joke before, but just can't do it. I'll get in trouble.
1: You will.
0: Hey, we got some fast facts for you.
1: We do. Hey, did you know that Leo Fender, he's the guy who invented the Fender electric guitars?
0: Mm-hmm.
1: He couldn't play the guitar.
0: How did he invent it?
1: I don't know. I don't know how he came up with this idea when he couldn't play it.
0: Yeah, you can't play it. I mean, darn.
1: I don't know. He's rich now, though.
0: This blows my mind. Okay. Giraffes and mice have the same number of vertebrae in their neck. 7. Mm-hmm. Like, a giraffe's neck is... come on.
1: And a mouse would, like, fit right in the palm of your hand. That's
0: wild.
1: That
0: blows my mind.
1: Okay, well, you know, today is the 8th of October.
0: Right.
1: So the prefix oct, like O-C-T, means 8.
0: It does mean 8.
1: Like octopus, octagon.
0: Mm-hmm.
1: But why is October the 10th month and not the 8th month?
0: It's too early for me to think like this.
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3: A man faces charges after allegedly punching his son and holding a pocket knife against his throat. Adam Toler is charged with domestic battery, second offense, and brandishing. According to a criminal complaint, a witness's cell phone video captured the confrontation. The complaint says the son initially held Toler down and choked him before stopping, apologizing, and getting off his father. Toler then allegedly punched his son and later placed a knife against his throat as the argument resumed. The responding officer reported red marks and scratches beneath the son's chin and along his neck. The complaint lists a previous domestic battery conviction for Toler in March of 2015. A Mercer County man accused of strangling his wife and threatening to kill her has been arrested. 32-year-old Tyler Robert Kirk faces charges of domestic battery, third offense, and strangulation. According to criminal complaints, his wife told deputies Kirk held a utility knife against her throat, forced her to drive to several locations, and strangled her until she lost consciousness. Deputies documented injuries, and she was taken to Princeton Community Hospital for evaluation. Officers arrested Kirk October 1st after finding him hidden between a wall and a bed at a Princeton area home, covered by blankets and pillows. His brother, 26-year-old Garrett Kirk, was also arrested on an obstruction charge after allegedly telling deputies Tyler was not in

0: side.
1: Two people are accused of attempting to break into a Wyoming County home, with one allegedly entering through a window. According to a complaint filed with the sheriff's office, surveillance footage identified the pair as Dwayne Allen Shrewsbury and Deborah Ann McKinney. The video reportedly showed Shrewsbury pulling on a door and McKinney using a knife to try to pry a padlock around 2 in the morning. After those attempts failed, Shrewsbury allegedly pushed open a window. McKinney was later seen inside, searching the kitchen and going through a box. The homeowner reported the incident September 20th, saying 5 packs of cigarettes were missing and the window was broken. Two Beckley-based organizations are receiving a combined $1.5 million in federal funding to support economic development. U.S. Senator Shelley Moore Capito announced $750,000 rewards for both the New River Gorge Regional Development Authority and the West Virginia Hive Network. The funding comes through the U.S. Small Business Administration and congressionally directed spending. The awards are part of a statewide announcement supporting business incubation, economic revitalization, and education programs. Capito says the investments will help small businesses grow and improve quality of life in West Virginia communities. If you see news happening, text news 35651 to submit a tip. That's your news update. I'm Fred Persinger II.
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6: Mostly sunny skies today, high around 73. Tonight, clear with a low around 49. And tomorrow, sunny with a high about 74.
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0: We want to send you to the Trans-Allegheny Asylum.
1: Yeah.
0: Carotone's coming up sometime this morning to go up to Weston, West Virginia. Go to Hysteria.
1: Cool.
0: Some chances to win coming up soon right here on the Big Dog Morning Show. Farley and Felicity, good morning. Hey, some single people are a little bit frustrated with modern dating, so a dating service is throwing things back to the old love connection game show kind of days.
1: Okay, so there's this new app. It's called Rivet.
0: Mm-hmm.
1: It allows other people to kind of play Cupid. You can sign up to be what they're calling a matcher, and then you get to vote on matches for other people. So you get to like vote if people should be paired up or not. So the matchers get to see an AI-generated picture of the couple together, and then you get some data on the couple. So it doesn't reveal their names, but you get like personality traits, interests, relationship intentions, even physical preferences if they're like, I like blondes or whatever.
0: Right.
1: So you get that kind of information, and you just simply get to vote yes or no on if you think they would be a good couple or not. They're not forced into anything, though, if they are chosen. They see their potential partner's information and a brief explanation for why they were paired up together and why people thought they would be a good match. And then they get to choose if they want to go on a date with this person or if they want to talk to this person. But ultimately, it's their decision, no matter what like the people who do the matching says,
0: right,
1: if they want to go on a real life date or anything.
0: I kind of have one little problem with this.
1: Okay.
0: So, have you ever met someone and then you finally meet their significant other and you're like, wow, they don't look nothing like I imagined they would.
1: Mm-hmm.
0: But they're so happy.
1: Yeah.
0: You know what I mean?
1: Yeah.
0: Like, so I don't know.
1: I
0: don't want to judge.
1: It's very hard to decide if people would be together based off of a couple of core personality traits and
0: right?
1: what they look like.
0: Yeah.
1: So, I do think it's a little tough. But, I mean, if you're a little bored with the dating world, give it a shot.
0: I mean, we both love roller coasters, but I leave the toilet.
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5: Big Dog Weather.
6: Metro News AccuWeather. Mostly sunny skies today, high around 73. Tonight clear with a low around 49. And tomorrow, sunny skies, high around 74.
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1: Yep. You're caller 13.
2: Yay! I'm so happy.
1: Who you gonna take with you?
2: Probably my mom, Joyce.
1: 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Is she good with scary stuff?
2: 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She's been taking me to haunted houses since I was a little girl.
1: 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You guys are going to have a great time.
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1: So, yeah, you get to go up to the Trans-Allegheny Lunatic Asylum and go to the Hysteria Haunted House.
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0: She must have boiled a zucchini and ate it.
1: Apparently, it's the best thing ever.
0: So, if you're on TikTok, there's these videos going around.
1: Mm-hmm. So, some
0: really weird stuff.
1: So, apparently, everybody is boiling whole zucchinis right now. This is like the latest hack. A little salted water, toss in an entire zucchini, like wash your zucchini and just drop it in there. And basically, you boil it.
0: We watched a couple of videos before we talked about this.
1: You let it cool down, add a little bit of olive oil, some salt, and some red wine vinegar is what they recommend. And then you literally eat it whole.
0: I don't like zucchini.
1: I love zucchini. I love like a garden vegetable, squash,
0: you gonna do this?
1: Zucchini. No. I like to cook my zucchini in a pan. I like it to get a little bit of like color and char on
0: right?
1: it. I do like zucchini with a little balsamic vinegar, though. So I imagine it tastes fine. It's just the idea of boiling a whole zucchini I don't like. But apparently it's a pretty healthy snack is what everybody's saying. So,
0: listen, the second video you showed me, it looked like a hot dog that had been boiled for like 30 minutes.
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3: A man faces charges after allegedly punching his son and holding a pocket knife against his throat. Adam Toler is charged with domestic battery, second offense, and brandishing. According to a criminal complaint, a witness's cell phone video captured the confrontation. The complaint says the son initially held Toler down and choked him before stopping, apologizing.

0: and getting off his father. Toler then allegedly punched his son and later placed a knife against his throat as the argument resumed. The responding officer reported red marks and scratches beneath the son's chin and along his neck. The complaint lists a previous domestic battery conviction for Toler in March of 2015. A Mercer County man accused of strangling his wife and threatening to kill her has been arrested. 32-year-old Tyler Robert Kirk faces charges of domestic battery, third offense, and strangulation. According to criminal complaints, his wife told deputies Kirk held a utility knife against her throat, forced her to drive to several locations, and strangled her until she lost consciousness. Deputies documented injuries, and she was taken to Princeton Community Hospital for evaluation. Officers arrested Kirk October 1st after finding him hidden between a wall and a bed at a Princeton area home, covered by blankets and pillows. His brother, 26-year-old Garrett Kirk, was also arrested on an obstruction charge after allegedly telling deputies Tyler was not inside. Two people are accused of attempting to break into a Wyoming County home, with one allegedly entering through a window. According to a complaint filed with the sheriff's office, surveillance footage identified the pair as Dwayne Allen Shrewsbury and Deborah Ann McKinney. The video reportedly showed Shrewsbury pulling on a door and McKinney using a knife to try to pry a padlock around 2 in the morning. After those attempts failed, Shrewsbury allegedly pushed open a window. McKinney was later seen inside, searching the kitchen and going through a box. The homeowner reported the incident September 20th, saying 5 packs of cigarettes were missing and the window was broken. Two Beckley-based organizations are receiving a combined $1.5 million in federal funding to support economic development. U.S. Senator Shelley Moore Capito announced $750,000 rewards for both the New River Gorge Regional Development Authority and the West Virginia Hive Network. The funding comes through the U.S. Small Business Administration and congressionally directed spending. The awards are part of a statewide announcement supporting business incubation, economic revitalization, and education programs. Capito says the investments will help small businesses grow and improve quality of life in West Virginia communities. If you see news happening, text news 35651 to submit a tip. That's your news update. I'm Fred Persinger II.
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1: Weather. Metro News AccuWeather. Mostly sunny skies today. High around 73. Tonight clear with a low around 49. And tomorrow sunny with a high around 74.
2: We got sunny skies throughout southern West Virginia. Beckley at 58. Princeton Bluefield 56. Lewisburg 51. 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

0: Okay, Great Balls of Fire.
1: Yes, goodness gracious.
0: Mm-hmm. Jerry Lee Lewis recorded that song today.
1: Oh, cool.
0: 69 years ago today in 1957.
1: Nice.
0: We're going to have more history coming up here in just a bit. First, some Dan and Shay Say So. It's a Big Dog Morning Show. Good morning.

0: Yeah, we do.
1: Sure do.
0: Good dog morning show.
1: Good morning.
0: Merle and Felicity with you. I'm sliding the wrong thing down. There we go.
1: Come on.
0: It's
1: better.
0: Live radio. What do you want? All right, listen, we got history for you. Today's October 8th. Lots of things happened on this date. The 25th James Bond movie, No Time to Die, came out in 2021.
1: I didn't know there was that many.
0: Oh, yeah.
1: Wow.
0: They're great, too.
1: Yeah.
0: Especially the one, I started watching them really when Pierce Brosnan started doing them.
1: Mm-hmm.
0: Oh, they're all great.
1: Cool.
0: But especially the ones that Daniel Craig did. Mm-hmm. Every one of them's good.
1: Nice.
0: But it came out in 2021, 5 years ago today. No
1: Sweet.
0: Time to Die.
1: 22 years ago today, in 2004, Martha Stewart officially began serving her 5-month sentence at Camp Cupcake.
0: And right here in West Virginia.
1: In West Virginia. She was inmate 551-70054.
0: Say that 5 times real fast. Hey, 24 years ago today in 2002, Trace Atkins, he was building a gravel road on his farm in Tennessee when the road collapsed and his tractor fell on him.
1: Now, he
0: suffered some injuries, but he did not die.
1: Yeah, he's still alive.
0: Mm-hmm.
1: 25 years ago today in 2001, the Office of Homeland Security was founded. That was 4 weeks after the attack on the Twin Towers on September 11th.
0: 39 years ago today in 1987, Chuck Berry got his star on the Hollywood Walk of Fame. He sings some Christmas songs.
1: Run, run, Rudolph.
0: Mm-hmm.
1: 155 years ago today in 1871, the 3-day Great Chicago Fire touched off after Miss O'Leary's cow supposedly kicked over a kerosene lantern.
0: Dang.
1: 300 people were killed and 17,000 buildings were destroyed and 99,000

0: people were left homeless.
1: Holy moly.
0: A daggone cow.
1: I mean, that shows you how easily a fire can be started, yes, especially if it's dry. So,
0: right.
1: Think about that when you're flipping your cigarettes out.
0: Be careful.
1: On the way, some more of your hot country favorites. It's Farley and Felicity. Good morning.
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0: intro. Farley and Felicity with you. It's the Big Dog Morning Show.
1: Good morning.
0: Good morning. Felicity Lynn, you staying in after 10.
1: That's right.
0: Got Lainey Wilson for you right now. Phone, keys, wallet. We'll talk to you bright and early tomorrow morning. Have a great day.

0: More great countries on the way. Here's what's coming up next.
1: 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It's Morgan Wallen.
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6: Big Dog Weather. Metro News AccuWeather, mostly sunny today, high around 73. Tonight, clear with a low around 49. And tomorrow, sunny with a high around 74.
7: We got partly sunny skies throughout southern West Virginia. We're in the low 60s on the

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0: Big Dog, 99.5 WJLS, Felicity and Lynn hanging out with you on your Throwback Thursday. Hey, we've got another chance for you to guess what's in Fleroy's wallet coming up tomorrow morning, so make sure you are locking it in to the Big Dog Morning Show with Farley and Felicity. Here are your cue to call in, and when you do, be caller number 5. Caller number 5 gets to guess what's in Fleroy's wallet, and if you guess it correctly, you're going to get a $100 Visa card. If you're incorrect, though, we will let you know if that guess was too high or too low, and then we'll keep the guessing going the next day. It's What's in Fleroy's Wallet being brought to you by Farmer Klein & Campbell, PLLC, and the Big Dog.
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9: Weather. Metro News AccuWeather. Mostly sunny today. High around 73. Tonight clear with a low around 49. And tomorrow sunny skies and a high around 74.

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Felicity and Lynn currently looking for caller number 13. We're going to get you a pair of tickets to go check out Hysteria at the Trans-Allegheny Lunatic Asylum for this spooky season. Hop on the phone and be caller number 13 now. That number is 1-800-995-9557. 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
7: Metro News AccuWeather. Mostly sunny today, high around 73. Tonight, clear with a low around 49. And tomorrow, sunny skies and a high around 74.

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0: The Big Dog 99.5 WJLS, Felicity and Lynn hanging out with you on your Thursday. We've got more tickets for you to go check out Hysteria at the Trans-Allegheny Lunatic Asylum. It's their new haunted house for this year. And if you want to face your fears at the most haunted building in the country, you need to be listening for our terror tones. When you hear those terror tones, be caller number 13 and you're going to get your hands on a pair of tickets to go check out Hysteria at the Trans-Allegheny Lunatic Asylum with the Big Dog. 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
4: Weather, mostly sunny today, high around 73. Tonight, clear with a low around 49. And tomorrow, sunny skies and a high around 74.

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2: Metro News AccuWeather. Mostly sunny today, high around 73. Tonight, clear with a low around 49. And tomorrow, sunny skies and a high around 74.

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0: 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Felicity and Lynn hanging out on your Throwback Thursday. It's the All Request Lunch Break. So the noon hour, we are bringing you your request each weekday. Today's Throwback Thursday, so we've got some throwback requests coming your way, as well as other ones. Some Chris Stapleton is on the way right here on the Big Dog.
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5: Metro News AccuWeather. Mostly sunny today, high around 73. Tonight clear with a low around 49. And tomorrow, sunny skies and a high around 74.

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Coming up for you after some John Party, here's Boots Off. 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

0: The Big Dog, 99.5 WJLS, Felicity and Lynn hanging out with you on your Thursday. Hey, we've got another chance for you to guess what's in Fleroy's wallet coming up for you tomorrow morning. So make sure you are listening to the Big Dog Morning Show with Farley and Felicity for your cue to call in. Once you hear that, when you are caller number 5, you get to guess what's in Fleroy's wallet. If you guess correctly, you're going to get a $100 Visa gift card. However, if you guess incorrect, we'll let you know if your guess was too high or too low, and then we're going to keep the guessing going the next day. So make sure you're keeping notes and following along with what's in Fleroy's wallet. It's being brought to you by Farmer Klein & Gamble, PLLC, and the Big Dog.
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5: Weather. Metro News AccuWeather. Mostly sunny today, high around 73. Tonight, clear with a low around 49. And tomorrow, sunny skies and a high around 70.

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Felicity and Lynn hanging out on your throwback Thursday. Hey, tomorrow's Friday, which means we got a 50-50 deal coming your way. I'll let you know all the details after some Dan and Shay. Here's Say So on the Big Dog.

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Felicity and Lynn hanging out with you until about 2 o'clock. Then my buddy Jeffrey Joe is going to get you through the rest of your Thursday. Right now it's Lainey Wilson, Phone Keys Wallet. It's on the Big Dog 99.5 WJLS.

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7: Metro News AccuWeather. Mostly sunny today, high around 73. Tonight clear with a low around 49. And tomorrow, sunny skies and a high around 74.

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Taking a step back with the king of all cowboys, George Strait. Full-hearted memory. It's Jeffrey Joe checking in. Thursday afternoon, gorgeous weather out and about. It's Hudson Westbrook for Crab Orchard on The Big Dog.

The Big Dog, 99.5 WJLS, giving away free money with What's in Fleroy's Wallet. It's powered by Farmer Klein & Campbell, PLLC. Hey, good afternoon. It's Jeffrey Joe. It's Kenny Chesney for Princeton on The Big Dog.

0: It's Big Dog, 99.5 WJLS, WJLS.com. It's Ella Langley and Morgan Wallen for you. I can't love you anymore. It's Jeffrey Joe. Good afternoon. Thanks for listening today. Taking the Big Dog along with you here this Thursday afternoon. Boy, gorgeous weather to get out and enjoy today. And we got chances to win coming up this afternoon. In particular, Big Dog Trivia from Gino's Pizza and Spaghetti House. That's coming up in about 2 hours from now. Chance for you to win some Big Dog Trivia and a large pizza from Gino's Pizza and Spaghetti House. Also, more of those passes to that spooky haunted house up in Weston, West Virginia. The Trans-Allegheny Terrified Haunted House there at the Lunatic Asylum in Weston. Always a great Halloween destination for folks who get into it at this time of year. Just listen for the terror tones and be called at 13 when you hear it, and you win. Plenty more chances to win coming up, and plenty more hot country on the way with Jelly Roll, Zach John King. I got Josh Ross a little bit later on, too, right here on the Big Dog. 99.5 WJLS and WJLS.com.
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1: Metro News AccuWeather. Gorgeous weather for the rest of the afternoon. Mostly sunny skies. Daytime highs in the low 70s. Partly cloudy tonight, low 48. Friday, sunshine and clouds mixing it up. Daytime high tomorrow, 73. And then for the weekend, rainy weather for Saturday. Cloudy, some scattered afternoon showers. Daytime high 61, and some additional rain for Sunday. Otherwise cloudy. Some of that rainfall could be heavy. Sunday high mid-60s. Right now, sunshine 71 at the Big Dog.

0: 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Josh Ross there for you. Hate how you look moving on. Hey, good afternoon. It's Jeffrey Joe with you. More Hot Country on your radio. Happy 8th day of October. And in honor of today being the 8th of October, have you ever thought about this? I've thought about this a couple of times, but kind of forgot about it. But anyway, you know, the prefix OCT, oct, the first syllable of October means 8, like octopus or octagon. So why isn't October the 8th month instead of the 10th month? Well, it actually used to be long ago. The ancient Roman lunar calendar had only 10 months in the year, but the winter season was excluded from that. Later, January and February were added to cover the gap. Then January 1st became the beginning of the year, and all the previous months were pushed back. So that is the story of how October became the 10th month instead of staying the 8th month, which it was originally. So that's kind of crazy. Now, I have kind of always thought about that, but now you know. More Hot Country coming up right here on the Vic.
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10: Big Dog Weather. Metro News AccuWeather. Mostly sunny for the rest of the afternoon. High 72. Partly cloudy tonight. Overnight low 48. Friday, sunshine and clouds mixing it up. Daytime high tomorrow 73. And as we kick into the weekend, getting some rain with cloudy skies Saturday. Scattered afternoon showers kicking in. Saturday high in the low 60s. Then for Sunday, cloudy with some additional rain. Some of that rainfall heavy at times. Sunday high mid-60s. There's your weather all the way through the weekend. Right now, sunshine 69 at the Big Dog.

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Kojo, Cody Johnson, there's the fall. And Jeffrey Joe with you. Hey, good afternoon here this Thursday, a day in the country. It's the 8th day of October, 2026. And on this day in the country, in 2021,

Cody Johnson released his album Human, the double album, featuring Human, the song, and Till You Can't, a couple of number one singles off that double album. And today in 2011, Rascal Flatts was inducted as members of the Grand Ole Opry. And today back in 2002, Keith Urban released his album Golden Road, featuring Somebody Like You, Who Wouldn't Want to Be Me, and You'll Think of Me. And also Raining on Sundays on that album too. That's a day in the country on the Big Dog, 99.5 WJLS, WJLS.com.

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5: Weather. Metro News AccuWeather, partly cloudy tonight, low 48. Sunshine and clouds mixing it up Friday, high tomorrow 73. Then the weekend, kind of rainy. Saturday, cloudy with some scattered afternoon showers. Daytime high 61, and additional rain for Sunday, otherwise cloudy. Some of that rainfall heavy at times for Sunday's weather. Those highs will be 65. There's your weather all the way through the weekend. Right now, 70 at the Big Dog.

0: 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This is Jeffrey Joe, 331. Luke Combs is on. Yeah, we think some things. It's on the Big Dog.
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Corey Kent, Co-Wetzel there for you. And 3:37 is the time. It's Jeffrey Joe. Good afternoon. Thank you much for listening. Thursday, tomorrow is another 50-50 Friday deal as we get ready for the weekend. 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More Hot Country coming up on the radio. And Luke Bryan, John Morgan, John Party a little bit later, too. 99.5 WJLS. 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

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Looking for caller number 13 right now to win a pair of passes to the terrifying haunted house inside the legendary Trans-Allegheny Lunatic Asylum in Weston, West Virginia. Caller number 13 gets a pair of passes, 800-99-5-WJLS, 253-WJLS. The numbers to use. Good luck to you. It's Luke Bryan. And she's country and she knows it. 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

0: Hey, Big Dog, who's this?
1: Selena.
0: You are, call the number 13, you win.
1: No way.
0: Yes way. You are the lucky, call the number 13. Where are you calling from, Selena?
1: Princeton.
0: Awesome. Congratulations. You got a pair of passes to the haunted house inside the Trans-Allegheny Lunatic Asylum in Weston, West Virginia. Hey, that's a great Halloween destination.
1: Yes, I'm so excited.
0: And some psychological thrills. We're excited for you. Enjoy that. And who's your number one station in Princeton?
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0: y'all. This is Ella Langley. Just like that, I'm back to loving
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0: Hey, Big Dog Metro News AccuWeather. Partly cloudy for tonight. Overnight low 48. Sunshine and clouds mixing it up Friday. High 73 for TGIF. And then for the weekend, Saturday, cloudy and some rain kicking in. Scattered afternoon showers. Saturday, high 61. And then Sunday, additional rain with cloudy skies. Some of that rainfall heavy. Sunday high, mid-60s. There's your weather through the weekend. Right now, 71 at the Big Dog.

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We're the Big Dog. 99.5 WJLS FM. Back

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0: 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Bailey Zimmerman there for you. And Luke Holmes sitting in. And about a backup plan. It's 420s. Jeff or Joe with you. More High Country on your radio coming up. Right now, it's Big Dog Trivia and the reboot that we've been talking about this week. We've been doing it every day this week, and we're back with it with Gino's Pizza and Spaghetti House. And special edition of Big Dog Trivia today. It's a different thing for this Thursday. It's Big Dog Backwards. I'm going to play a snippet of a Big Dog Hot Country song in reverse, and you give me the song title and artist. Now listen close to this one right here. Big Dog Backwards in reverse. Here we go. That's wild. Okay, what is that? What is that song? Song title, artist. One more time. Hey, one more time. All right, I am looking for the first correct caller, song title, artist for Big Dog Backwards today. Trivia: first correct caller wins a large pizza from Gino's Pizza and Spaghetti House. Big Dog Trivia and Big Dog Backwards today with 99.5 WJLS and WJLS.com.
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8: 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Yeah, what do you think that is? 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Metro News AccuWeather, partly cloudy tonight, low 48. Sunshine and clouds Friday, high 73. Saturday, got some rain kicking in. Cloudy skies, scattered afternoon showers, 61 for the high. And then for Sunday, cloudy with rain, some of that rainfall heavy. And those highs in the mid-60s. There's your weekend weather, your weather all the way through the weekend. Right now, sunshine 69 at the Big

0: 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Jason Aldean, don't tell on me. It's Jeffrey Joe. You're doing Big Dog Trivia today. Special edition of Big Dog Trivia. It's the Big Dog Backwards, playing a snippet of a country song in reverse. And you give me the song title, artist. This is a newer one. So listen close. See if you can spot this one. Hey, Big Dog, what do you think the answer is?
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0: Blake Shelton, probably in Texas, is incorrect. Thank you. No, that's not the right one. 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What is the song title, artist? 800-995-WJLS, 253-WJLS. 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

0: Big Dog, 99.5 WJLS, good old good one in the Throwback Thursday with Tracy Lawrence and Jeffrey Joe with you. Still looking for a winner for the Big Dog Trivia contest today. Special edition of trivia. It's Big Dog Backwards, playing a snippet of a country song in reverse, and you give me the song title, artist. Well, let's give it a shot. We've stumped a few folks today. See if you can spot this one. Hey, Big Dog, what is that?
1: The name of the song is Josh Ross, Single Again.
0: That is incorrect. Thank you very much. Hey, Big Dog, what is that?
2: South of Sanity by Riley Green.
0: That is incorrect. Thank you much. Hey, Big Dog, what's your answer?
3: Blake Shelton left.
0: Blake Shelton is incorrect. Thank you. Hey, Big Dog, what's your answer?
4: Zach Cox. Somewhere south of Sanity.
0: That's exactly right. Zach Top, south of Sanity. What's your name?
4: Jason Cook.
0: Jason, where are you calling from?
4: Pineville, West Virginia.
0: All right, brother. Congratulations. Yep, south of Sanity. Zach Top. And you got a large pizza from Geno's.
4: Thank you very much.
0: You know you're backwards country.
4: Yes, sir.
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It's somewhere between $1 and $99.50. 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If you guessed incorrect, we'll let you know if you're too low or too high. And we'll keep going on until we get a winner, until we get the winning guess. 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It's brought to you by Farmer Klein & Campbell, VLLC, and the Big Dog, 99.5 WJLS and WJLS.com.

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1: Metro News AccuWeather is going to be partly cloudy tonight, low 48. Sunshine and clouds mixed for Friday. Daytime high tomorrow, 73. Then the weekend, cloudy Saturday. Scattered afternoon showers kicking in. Saturday high 61, then for Sunday, cloudy with some additional rain. Some of that rainfall heavy at times. Sunday high mid-60s. Right now, sunshine 69 at the Big Dog.

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Welcome to Quentin Time. One more day till the weekend, and I know you're ready for it. Oh, my goodness. Blowing out a Thursday 9 to 5 on the 5 o'clock traffic jam powered by LNS Toyota in Beckley. Online at lstoyotabeckley.com. Let's go places. Big Dog, traffic out and about. As far as we could tell so far, no major accidents to report to you so far. As we're trying to look here, my computer is not working. Hate when that happens, but looks like, well, that might be the reason why we don't have any accidents that we can report to you, actually. No, there it is, showing up. No major accidents to report to you as far as we can tell, but the usual congestion at the usual places, as we like to tell you. Well, we don't really like to tell you that, but that's what we do anyway, is to tell you a lot of congestion at the Beckley Plaza Mall area, Raleigh Mall area of Robert C. Byrd Drive. Also, Byrd Drive, MacArthur, down by Walmart, also down by Crab Orchard, headed into Sophia, some crowded traffic in that neck of the woods of Robert C. Byrd Drive, and also crowded traffic and congestion there, but moving at North Eisenhower Drive, there by Chick-fil-A and that area of, you know, North Eisenhower Drive, the Chick-fil-A, Chili's, Beckley Crossing, up and down that stretch. Some congested traffic. Also, Harper Road, crowded traffic as you get closer to the restaurants, Outback and Sonic and, you know, Mickey D's and that neck of the woods at Harper Road congested there. But once again, we mentioned that no major accidents to report to you so far, just congested as people are getting to where they're going. And you be careful getting to where you are headed for your destination. Click it or ticket. 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

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That's a new one from Corey Kent on the radio. It's called Empty Words. 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They're stocked. And let's go places. More high country coming up right here on the radio and the 5 o'clock traffic jam. Finishing off a Thursday. One more till the weekend. Tomorrow, it's 50-50 Friday. Outback Steakhouse, Beck.

0: 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It's a win-win situation for you. More High Country coming up on the radio as we finish off this Thursday. Be careful getting to where you're going. I got Riley Green on the way. Yep, couldn't get out of here today without playing some Riley Green. Also, Dan and Shay on the way. And we'll do a throwback from Joe Diffie within minutes, too, right here on the Big Dog to get you rolling to your destination in the 5 o'clock traffic jam powered by L&S Toyota Beckley with the Big Dog.
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2: Weather. Metro News AccuWeather. Partly cloudy tonight. Low 48. Sunshine and clouds mixing it up for tomorrow. Friday's high 73. Going to be a nice day again tomorrow. Then for the weekend, cloudy skies and some rain kicking in. Some scattered afternoon showers. Rain Saturday, high 61. Mainly in the afternoon and into the evening for Saturday night. And then for Sunday, we're looking at cloudy skies and some additional rain. With some of that rainfall heavy at times for Sunday's weather. Sunday high mid-60s, so a little bit rainier and a little bit cooler for the weekend weather. Right now, nice 70 with sunshine at the Big Dog.

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Let's go places. Here's Dan and Shay. I got a call.

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2: Dog Weather. Metro News AccuWeather, partly cloudy tonight, overnight low 48, sunshine and clouds mixing it up for Friday, high tomorrow 73, then the weekend weather, Saturday cloudy with scattered afternoon showers, Saturday high 61, then Sunday cloudy with additional rain, some of that rainfall heavy, Sunday high in the mid-60s. That's your Metro News AccuWeather on the Big Dog.

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Oh, I love that one from Aaron Tippin, taking a step back. 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This is Jeffrey Joe and John Morgan. It's called Kid Myself. 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Wee-wee.

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Ain't a bad life. Thomas Rhett and Jordan Davis singing about it in a former number one song. And Jeffrey Joe with you, finishing off another day in the country. It's the 8th of October, 2026. And on this day in the country back in 2020.

0: 2021, Cody Johnson released his double album, Human, the double album, featuring Human, the song, and also Till You Can't, both of those songs, number one from that double LP, and that double project. And today in 2011, Rascal Flatts was inducted into the Grand Ole Opry as members. And today in 2002, Keith Urban released his album, Golden Road, featuring Somebody Like You, Who Wouldn't Want to Be Me, and You'll Think of Me. And also Rain It on Sundays on that as well. I think that was his second album as a solo. Keith Urban, early on in his career, Golden Road, out today in 2002. That's a day in the country. And the Big Dog, 99.5 WJLS at WJLS.com.
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1: Weather. Metro News AccuWeather, partly cloudy tonight, overnight low 48, sunshine and clouds mixing it up for Friday, high tomorrow 73, then the weekend weather, Saturday cloudy with scattered afternoon showers, Saturday high 61, then Sunday cloudy with additional rain, some of that rainfall heavy, Sunday high in the mid-60s. That's your Metro News AccuWeather on the Big Dog.

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Here's Zach John King for Bradley on the Big

0: 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Tucker Wetmore singing about that brunette. And Jeffrey Joe with you, talking about this blonde. You know, Sydney Sweeney. Yeah, she is distantly related to another celebrity, as it turns out. And you'll never guess who it is. Actually, it's kind of a no-brainer once you hear the name. Marilyn Monroe. Now, the genealogy website MyHeritage.com determined that they are actually ninth cousins once removed. And through a shared ancestor named Ezra Perry, they're related. Now, Ezra Perry lived in Sandwich, Massachusetts way back in the 1600s. Wow. So Sydney Sweeney is related to Marilyn Monroe, ninth or tenth cousins. I don't know if that counts or not, but hey, why not claim it, right? More Hot Country, Riley Green, Lee Bryce, Ella Langley coming up a little bit later, and Mike Vincent, Mikey V on After 7, taking you into a Thursday night time on the Big Dog, 99.5 WJLS. 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

Bryce on the Big Dog, 99.5 WJLS, number one smash, I Drive Your Truck, Jeffrey Joe. 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Here's Riley Green on the Big Dog.

0: up, y'all? It's Luke Bryan. She's country and she knows it. Everybody
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0: Metro News AccuWeather, partly cloudy tonight, overnight low 48. Sunshine and clouds mixing it up for Friday, high tomorrow 73. Then the weekend weather, Saturday cloudy with scattered afternoon showers, Saturday high 61. Then Sunday cloudy with additional rain, some of that rainfall heavy. Sunday high in the mid-60s. That's your Metro News AccuWeather on the Big Dog.

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4: I was all but 22, I think, at the time. 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